they know better to mention. The budget truck and just enough to make her pay attention. The who, what, why, and where, they sport the flyest pair. She got the nicest hair and she know life is better with this nigga. It's crazy how the world look different. It's crazy how the girls look different. The colors and the sound so vivid. You never catch your boy po pimpin'. Me sitting on the sidewalk and that don't sound right. But as long as I look fly by prom night, go.

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0: 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Let's do something. 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Cause I better have you naked.
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problem that I can't fix. 'Cause I can do it in the mix. And if your man gives you trouble just to move out on the double, and you don't let it trouble your brain, 'cause away goes trouble down the drain. Said away goes trouble down the drain.